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It is Greg O, still kicking it with you until midnight. Thank you, Rebecca, for kicking off the evening. Here's Pink with Raise Your Glass on WFAV 95.1.

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3: Things look pretty good through Tuesday. We do have another cold front on the way by Wednesday. In the meantime, high pressure from the northern plains over our area should be clear overnight down to a low of 50. And then we're in the mid-70s and lots of sunshine coming up on Tuesday. Few clouds on Tuesday night with mid-50s. We'll have sunshine in the morning on Wednesday, and then we get scattered afternoon showers and thunderstorms. Looks like we'll stay in the upper 70s, maybe a shower Thursday. I'm meteorologist Steve Hamilton.
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It is Greg O, still till midnight. 8 o'clock, bringing along Gracie Abrams and Olivia Rodrigo. Here's Olivia with Drop Dead here on WFAB 95.1.

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WFAB 95.1, just past 8 o'clock on this Tuesday. It's Monday evening. Rango here till midnight, just past 8 o'clock, with more from Gracie Abrams and Taylor Swift. Here's Olivia Rodrigo with The Cure. 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

0: WFAV 95.1. Just kicking back past 8 o'clock here on this beautiful, beautiful Monday night. Grego here till midnight, making sure that we shine that spotlight, that hometown spotlight, on Bourbonnais, the village of Bourbonnais. Join Mike Tomano and Roy Gregory live this Thursday from noon to 1 p.m. at the Bourbonnais Fire Department. They'll be talking about the annual Firefighters Fish Fry happening Friday at the Bourbonnais Friendship Festival. It's a lunchtime broadcast this Thursday at the fire station on East Armor Road from noon to 1 p.m. Register to win a family four-pack of tickets to Indiana Beach or a pair of tickets to see John Mellencamp on July 11th. 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
2: The Hometown Spotlight is brought to you by Kankakee Community College, KCC, the power of community. 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I'm Scott Smith, talking with Mayor Jeff Keese of the Village of Bourbonnais. There was a lot of work that led up to a dedication in the fall of 2022 with the Bourbonnais Grove Historical Society to restore the log schoolhouse. What information can you tell us about that?
3: The Village of Bourbonnais helped in the fundraising efforts to rebuild the schoolhouse, and a lot of the kids end up going through there and touring. And one of the things that we're working on is putting together a historical pamphlet or brochure for the kids to be able to take that actually talks about our French heritage, because of course I think everybody knows we have a fleur-de-lis as our symbol for the Village of Bourbonnais. It's because we are a French-Canadian municipality that started here. That's how Bourbonnais was founded.
2: It's the Hometown Spotlight.
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7: Things look pretty good through Tuesday. We do have another cold front on the way by Wednesday. In the meantime, high pressure from the northern plains over our area should be clear overnight down to a low of 50. And then we're in the mid-70s and lots of sunshine coming up on Tuesday. Few clouds on Tuesday night with mid-50s. We'll have sunshine in the morning on Wednesday, and then we get scattered afternoon showers and thunderstorms. Looks like we'll stay in the upper 70s, maybe a shower Thursday. I'm meteorologist Steve Hamilton.
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WFAV 95.1, middle of your 8 o'clock hour on this Monday evening. Still got all of your favorite hits, including this one from the Backstreet Boys. 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

0: WFAV 95.1, nearly 9 o'clock on this Monday night. 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
4: It's looking pretty good through Tuesday. We do have another cold front on the way by Wednesday. In the meantime, high pressure from the northern plains over our area should be clear overnight down to a low of 50. And then we're in the mid-70s and lots of sunshine coming up on Tuesday. Few clouds on Tuesday night with mid-50s. We'll have sunshine in the morning on Wednesday, and then we get scattered afternoon showers and thunderstorms. Looks like we'll stay in the upper 70s, maybe a shower Thursday. I'm meteorologist Steve Hamilton.
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0: Past 9 o'clock on this Monday night. Ready to go here with you till midnight. 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
4: Things look pretty good through Tuesday. We do have another cold front on the way by Wednesday. In the meantime, high pressure from the northern plains over our area should be clear overnight down to a low of 50. And then we're in the mid-70s and lots of sunshine coming up on Tuesday. Few clouds on Tuesday night with mid-50s. We'll have sunshine in the morning on Wednesday, and then we get scattered afternoon showers and thunderstorms. Looks like we'll stay in the upper 70s, maybe a shower Thursday. I'm meteorologist Steve Hamilton.
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WFAV 95.1, middle of your 9 o'clock hour. It is a Monday night with Greg. I'm still rocking with you till midnight. Gotta give you this one from Justin Bieber. Here's Sorry on WFAV 95.1.

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It is Greg O, still till midnight. 10 o'clock to bring you hits from Meghan Trainor and Teddy Swims. Here's Zara Larsson with Midnight Sun. 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
3: Things look pretty good through Tuesday. We do have another cold front on the way by Wednesday. In the meantime, high pressure from the northern plains over our area should be clear overnight down to a low of 50. And then we're in the mid-70s and lots of sunshine coming up on Tuesday. Few clouds on Tuesday night with mid-50s. We'll have sunshine in the morning on Wednesday, and then we get scattered afternoon showers and thunderstorms. Looks like we'll stay in the upper 70s, maybe a shower Thursday. I'm meteorologist Steve Hamilton.
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0: WFAB 95.1, kicking past a 10 o'clock hour. 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
2: 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I'm Scott Smith, and this week we're talking about Bourbonnais with Mayor Jeff Keast. Hello.
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3: We have just over 18,000 residents. We've always been what I would call a bed and breakfast community. Lots of residences, not a lot of businesses that are, you know, from that standpoint. 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I mean, we've got a new interchange at it's not that new anymore, but a new interchange at the Bourbonnais Parkway. For me, I think growth in the village is so important, and providing the amenities to our residents, which the Grove is a culmination of all of those amenities. I mean, it's just great for families. So
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5: Things look pretty good through Tuesday. We do have another cold front on the way by Wednesday. In the meantime, high pressure from the northern plains over our area should be clear overnight down to a low of 50. And then we're in the mid-70s and lots of sunshine coming up on Tuesday. Few clouds on Tuesday night with mid-50s. We'll have sunshine in the morning on Wednesday, and then we get scattered afternoon showers and thunderstorms. Looks like we'll stay in the upper 70s, maybe a shower Thursday. I'm meteorologist Steve Hamilton.
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0: WFAV 95.1, nearly 11 o'clock on a Monday night. It's Greg O. Giving a shout out to Philosophy at 750 Almar Parkway, number 101 in Bourbonnais. They were nominated by Aeson Oase. Now, Aeson and some co-workers are being treated to some delicious food from the JJC and Lindman Family McDonald's. 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
3: Things look pretty good through Tuesday. We do have another cold front on the way by Wednesday. In the meantime, high pressure from the northern plains over our area should be clear overnight down to a low of 50. And then we're in the mid-70s and lots of sunshine coming up on Tuesday. Few clouds on Tuesday night with mid-50s. We'll have sunshine in the morning on Wednesday, and then we get scattered afternoon showers and thunderstorms. Looks like we'll stay in the upper 70s, maybe a shower Thursday. I'm meteorologist Steve Hamilton.
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101. Just past 11 o'clock. Monday night with Grego. Still kicking it with you till midnight. Less than an hour left in your Monday. You know we got to bring it. We're bringing you Walk the Moon, 21 Pilots, Olivia Dean, right now. It's Imagine Dragons. They're radioactive. It is a Monday night right here on WFAV 95.1.

0: Madonna. WFAV 95.1, just past 11 o'clock. It is officially a Monday night. Greg O reminding you, a McDonald's fan favorite is back Tuesday, June 23rd for a limited time, bringing with it a 35-foot fried apple pie to celebrate America's milestone birthday. Join Mike Tamano tomorrow from 1 till 2:30 p.m. at the Joliet Cakes Park at 920 North Broadway Street in Joliet for the debut of the McDonald's largest fried apple pie in Chicagoland. The big pie will be at the location from 3:30 till 6 p.m., complete with live music, ice-cold Coca-Cola, and complimentary arch cards.
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5: Things look pretty good through Tuesday. We do have another cold front on the way by Wednesday. In the meantime, high pressure from the northern plains over our area should be clear overnight down to a low of 50. And then we're in the mid-70s and lots of sunshine coming up on Tuesday. Few clouds on Tuesday night with mid-50s. We'll have sunshine in the morning on Wednesday, and then we get scattered afternoon showers and thunderstorms. Looks like we'll stay in the upper 70s, maybe a shower Thursday. I'm meteorologist Steve Hamilton.
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0: WFAV 95.1. It's time for me, Greg O, to get out of here. I'm back tomorrow from actually 7 till midnight. I think I'm going to do that and bring you all of your favorite hits once again. Until then, enjoy the show. So great, it's got to be late. WFAV's Late Show from midnight till 5 a.m. bringing you your favorite hits all night long. Until then, I'll talk to you soon here on WFAV 95.1.
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3: Things look pretty good through Tuesday. We do have another cold front on the way by Wednesday. In the meantime, high pressure from the northern plains over our area should be clear overnight down to a low of 50. And then we're in the mid-70s and lots of sunshine coming up on Tuesday. Few clouds on Tuesday night with mid-50s. We'll have sunshine in the morning on Wednesday, and then we get scattered afternoon showers and thunderstorms. Looks like we'll stay in the upper 70s, maybe a shower Thursday. I'm meteorologist Steve Hamilton.
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2: 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We've got the stage, which we're going to do over 58 events this year that are going to be village sponsored events. And we've got a skate park that's there. It is such a cool place for kids and parents to hang out. I don't know what else can I say? It's just awesome.
1: 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I'm Scott Smith.
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7: Things look pretty good through Tuesday. We do have another cold front on the way by Wednesday. In the meantime, high pressure from the northern plains over our area should be clear overnight down to a low of 50. And then we're in the mid-70s and lots of sunshine coming up on Tuesday. Few clouds on Tuesday night with mid-50s. We'll have sunshine in the morning on Wednesday, and then we get scattered afternoon showers and thunderstorms. Looks like we'll stay in the upper 70s, maybe a shower Thursday. I'm meteorologist Steve Hamilton.
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Rattling your ground, karma's on your scent like a bounty hunter. 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Sweet like justice, karma is a queen. Karma takes all my friends to the summit. Karma is the guy on the

0: Not everyone listens to WFAB 95.1, and that's okay. People make mistakes.
1: Things look pretty good through Tuesday. We do have another cold front on the way by Wednesday. In the meantime, high pressure from the northern plains over our area should be clear overnight down to a low of 50. And then we're in the mid-70s and lots of sunshine coming up on Tuesday. Few clouds on Tuesday night with mid-50s. We'll have sunshine in the morning on Wednesday, and then we get scattered afternoon showers and thunderstorms. Looks like we'll stay in the upper 70s, maybe a shower Thursday. I'm meteorologist Steve Hamilton.
0: 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Good thing you have us turned on. 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
2: Things look pretty good through Tuesday. We do have another cold front on the way by Wednesday. In the meantime, high pressure from the northern plains over our area should be clear overnight down to a low of 50. And then we're in the mid-70s and lots of sunshine coming up on Tuesday. Few clouds on Tuesday night with mid-50s. We'll have sunshine in the morning on Wednesday, and then we get scattered afternoon showers and thunderstorms. Looks like we'll stay in the upper 70s, maybe a shower Thursday. I'm meteorologist Steve Hamilton.
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2: Things look pretty good through Tuesday. We do have another cold front on the way by Wednesday. In the meantime, high pressure from the northern plains over our area should be clear overnight down to a low of 50. And then we're in the mid-70s and lots of sunshine coming up on Tuesday. Few clouds on Tuesday night with mid-50s. We'll have sunshine in the morning on Wednesday, and then we get scattered afternoon showers and thunderstorms. Looks like we'll stay in the upper 70s, maybe a shower Thursday. I'm meteorologist Steve Hamilton.
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1: 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I'm Scott Smith. This is the Hometown Spotlight. We're talking with Mayor Jeff Keast. This week, it's the Bourbonnais Friendship Festival. The date's Wednesday, June 24th through Sunday, June 28th. Can you give us some of the highlights?
2: Oh, well, we'll have, I believe it's Lures that comes there and brings all of the rides. And they're a really good company. And all of the food trucks that come and participate. And the fire department does their fish fry, which I will always be at. That's just... It's a tradition for me.
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3: Things look pretty good through Tuesday. We do have another cold front on the way by Wednesday. In the meantime, high pressure from the northern plains over our area should be clear overnight down to a low of 50. And then we're in the mid-70s and lots of sunshine coming up on Tuesday. Few clouds on Tuesday night with mid-50s. We'll have sunshine in the morning on Wednesday, and then we get scattered afternoon showers and thunderstorms. Looks like we'll stay in the upper 70s, maybe a shower Thursday. I'm meteorologist Steve Hamilton.
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1: Things look pretty good through Tuesday. We do have another cold front on the way by Wednesday. In the meantime, high pressure from the northern plains over our area should be clear overnight down to a low of 50. And then we're in the mid-70s and lots of sunshine coming up on Tuesday. Few clouds on Tuesday night with mid-50s. We'll have sunshine in the morning on Wednesday, and then we get scattered afternoon showers and thunderstorms. Looks like we'll stay in the upper 70s, maybe a shower Thursday. I'm meteorologist Steve Hamilton.
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1: 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Let's highlight some of the parks in the area.
2: We have a lot of parks. We have Riverfront Park, which is my favorite park to go to in the fall because you can see across the river and the difference between the different types of trees there. We just ended up getting a new piece of property over there that was donated to the village, and we're working through the process on what we want that to be. And we've gotten a lot of village input on that from residents on, you know, what kind of things they want to be put in there and what kind of things they don't want us to touch. We have a whole bunch of parks. We're slowly upgrading all of them. We've got Jordan Park, which has now been dedicated to Vera Amiano, that she's got a garden that's there. And I believe we have 12 plots where you can rent the plot and grow your own vegetables there.
1: It's all about the Village of Bourbonnais this week with the Hometown Spotlight.
3: Things are pretty good through Tuesday. We do have another cold front on the way by Wednesday. In the meantime, high pressure from the northern plains over our area should be clear overnight down to a low of 50. And then we're in the mid-70s and lots of sunshine coming up on Tuesday. Few clouds on Tuesday night with mid-50s. We'll have sunshine in the morning on Wednesday, and then we get scattered afternoon showers and thunderstorms. Looks like we'll stay in the upper 70s, maybe a shower Thursday. I'm meteorologist Steve Hamilton.
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2: But I understand why. 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I know this is something I gotta do. But that don't mean I want to. What I'm trying to say is that I love you. I feel like this is coming to an end.

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2: Things look pretty good through Tuesday. We do have another cold front on the way by Wednesday. In the meantime, high pressure from the northern plains over our area should be clear overnight down to a low of 50. And then we're in the mid-70s and lots of sunshine coming up on Tuesday. Few clouds on Tuesday night with mid-50s. We'll have sunshine in the morning on Wednesday, and then we get scattered afternoon showers and thunderstorms. Looks like we'll stay in the upper 70s, maybe a shower Thursday. I'm meteorologist Steve Hamilton.
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2: 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When you think of Bourbonnais, Olivet Nazarene University comes to mind. Talk about that relationship between Olivet and the village of Bourbonnais.
3: Well, when I became mayor, they were also changing presidents. They had just changed presidents. So I've actually had a couple of opportunities to have some really nice sit downs and see what their vision is and see how it aligns with the village of Bourbonnais' vision on what the village wants to see from a growth standpoint and how we can work together. I mean, Olivet is a great community partner, but so is KCC, so is Bourbonnais 53, so is BBCHS. I mean, we all have to work together to educate our students and make them want to stay here and live here and grow their families here. That's what we're trying to do in the village of Bourbonnais.
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4: Things look pretty good through Tuesday. We do have another cold front on the way by Wednesday. In the meantime, high pressure from the northern plains over our area should be clear overnight down to a low of 50. And then we're in the mid-70s and lots of sunshine coming up on Tuesday. Few clouds on Tuesday night with mid-50s. We'll have sunshine in the morning on Wednesday, and then we get scattered afternoon showers and thunderstorms. Looks like we'll stay in the upper 70s, maybe a shower Thursday. I'm meteorologist Steve Hamilton.
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5: We have high pressure covering our area today, so things look good. We do have a little bit more rain coming up by tomorrow. In the meantime, though, sunshine, we're headed for the mid-70s. Overnight, mid-50s and a few clouds, and then we'll start off sunny on Wednesday. We have a low and cold front moving through our area, so afternoon showers and thunderstorms are a pretty good possibility tomorrow. Upper 70s on the high. Then a few lingering showers on Thursday, another round of rain Friday. I'm meteorologist Steve Hamilton.
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WFAB 95.1, it's the Scott Show. Today is the day Mike Tamana will be at the McDonald's 920 North Broadway Street in Joliet from 1 p.m. till 2:30. Later on, it's the McDonald's largest fried apple pie in Chicagoland. That's right. A 35-foot fried apple pie will be there. 3:30 till 6 p.m. That's when it'll be at that location in Joliet on North Broadway. Ice cold Coca-Cola, live music, and some complimentary arch cards, part of the afternoon's activities there. 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

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Tomorrow, it's a Winning Wednesday presented by Bricks and Minifigs in Bradley. 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Here's Olivia Rodrigo, The Cure, on The Scott Show.

0: WFAV 95.1, The Scott Show. You just heard Ariana Grande, and the track list is out for the upcoming album. That one's there, Hate That I Made You Love Me. There's also a song called Big Feelings. There is a title track, Petal. That album, by the way, out July 31st.
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0: 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Keep it a local with the Hometown Spotlight. I'm Scott Smith, talking with Mayor Jeff Keese of the Village of Bourbonnais. There was a lot of work that led up to a dedication in the fall of 2022 with the Bourbonnais Grove Historical Society to restore the log schoolhouse. What information can you tell us about that?
2: The Village of Bourbonnais helped in the fundraising efforts to rebuild the schoolhouse, and a lot of the kids end up going through there and touring. And one of the things that we're working on is putting together a historical pamphlet or brochure for the kids to be able to take that actually talks about our French heritage, because of course I think everybody knows we have a fleur-de-lis as our symbol for the Village of Bourbonnais. It's because we are a French-Canadian municipality that started here. That's how Bourbonnais was founded.
0: It's the Hometown Spotlight. 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
3: We have high pressure covering our area today, so things look good. We do have a little bit more rain coming up by tomorrow. In the meantime, though, sunshine, we're headed for the mid-70s. Overnight, mid-50s and a few clouds, and then we'll start off sunny on Wednesday. We have a low and cold front moving through our area, so afternoon showers and thunderstorms are a pretty good possibility tomorrow. Upper 70s on the high. Then a few lingering showers on Thursday, another round of rain Friday. I'm meteorologist Steve Hamilton.
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Post Malone, Better Now, WFAV 95.1. It is 55 degrees in Kankakee. By the way, at the Kankakee Public Library on Friday, their series continues, the Smooth Fusion Open Mic. That's going 6 till 8 p.m. there in Kankakee, the library. WFAV on Friday. By the way, the community calendar has that event listed and others in our area. WFAV951.com. We're trying to make calendars cool, but we realize they're already cool. So we're just helping a little bit extra.

Ah, love that. It's like, how do you top that one? I mean, they're in, put out a new album, and they got a collab with Good Charlotte on there, and another, you know, other artists and stuff, and new tour and stuff. That's still, it's like, you wait for that one. You're like, all right. It's like, thank you, good night. You're coming back, do the encore, right? Play Ocean Avenue. It's WFAV 95.1. Unless, you know, you ever go to that show, that concert, and then the band doesn't play their biggest song. You're like, what are we doing here? Come on, man. All right, it's Calvin Harris. This time, on the vocals, Florence Welch. This is a great combo. Sweet Nothing on the Scott Show on WFAV 95.1. Sunny today, high near 80.

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WFAV 95.1. We'll get a nice day full forecast here in just a moment. Let's play like another song first, but this might be a good splash pad, you know, with the kids kind of day if you have the opportunity. 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All right.

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1: We have high pressure covering our area today, so things look good. We do have a little bit more rain coming up by tomorrow. In the meantime, though, sunshine, we're headed for the mid-70s. Overnight, mid-50s and a few clouds, and then we'll start off sunny on Wednesday. We have a low and cold front moving through our area, so afternoon showers and thunderstorms are a pretty good possibility tomorrow. Upper 70s on the high. Then a few lingering showers on Thursday, another round of rain Friday. I'm meteorologist Steve Hamilton.
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River Fishing Derby was scheduled to kick off later this week. It is being delayed because of high water and fast currents on the river. They're unable to get the assistance to tag the fish and get everything ready. It's just not a good time yet because of the high water and fast currents. So they're moving the dates. New date for the Kankakee River Fishing Derby, the annual event, will be Friday, July 3rd. All events and deadlines, basically 7 days later, then you'll see. We got the poster over here. So maybe registration form says it's going to be July 3rd through July 12th. So those are the new dates. So make your plans. WFAV is one of the sponsors. Our fish out there is Ed Sheerfin, who we just heard from. We had heard Ed Sheeran a couple songs. Similar name. What else? Oh, yeah. This is WFAV. Did I say that yet? Yes, I did. Jason Derulo. Why don't you say your own name? What did you say? J-J-J-J-J-R.

0: feeling me? Let's do something. Let's make a bet.
1: There we go. Justin Timberlake, Rock Your Body. It's 6:14. See, I almost said 7:14. I was getting a little ahead of myself. So Toy Story 5 is doing big numbers. Lots of people loving it. I still haven't seen it. I will see it. It's got a great family. Let's get the families and all. Let's go. If I had the guts, I would rent out a theater right now and we'd all go. That's not happening, but it should. I should do that. Where's my credit card? Right now, though, let's hear Taylor Swift from the soundtrack. I Knew It, I Knew You. This is a great song. The Scott Show.

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1: The 43rd annual Kankakee River Fishing Derby has been delayed. According to a Facebook post from the Northern Illinois Anglers Association, high water and fast currents have caused them to delay the start of the derby until July 3rd, which is next Friday. With the water level being so high right now, the Illinois Department of Natural Resources shock boats can't assist with tagging fish for the derby. Everything for the derby will be delayed by 7 days. The derby was originally scheduled to start this Friday. You can follow the Northern Illinois Anglers Association Facebook page for updates. That's the latest. I'm Jake Lamore on WFAV.
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3: We have high pressure covering our area today, so things look good. We do have a little bit more rain coming up by tomorrow. In the meantime, though, sunshine, we're headed for the mid-70s. Overnight, mid-50s and a few clouds, and then we'll start off sunny on Wednesday. We have a low and cold front moving through our area, so afternoon showers and thunderstorms are a pretty good possibility tomorrow. Upper 70s on the high. Then a few lingering showers on Thursday, another round of rain Friday. I'm meteorologist Steve Hamilton.
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WFAV 95.1 plays your favorites from the 2000s to now. Hi there, this is Scott Smith. The Scott Show tomorrow on Winning Wednesday, presented by Bricks and Minifigs. Another great prize. Are you ready to win? Of course you are. Of course you are. So let's make it happen. Winning Wednesday, here's how this works. Starting at 6:10 a.m. through 6:10 p.m., each hour, a fresh winning word. So the more you listen, the more chances you get. But tomorrow's prize is Indiana Beach tickets. So we'll give you a keyword, you text it back, that's how you get entered. It doesn't take very long, it's pretty simple. That's like our whole goal, is to make it easy for you. But like I said, if you keep checking back, new opportunities, it's like an entry box putting multiple slips. Like, can I fill out two? Well, yeah, I mean, you listen a bunch. Anyways, four pack of tickets to Indiana Beach. That's the prize tomorrow. WFAV 95.1, The Scott Show. Outkast.

6:38 in the morning at WFAV 95.1. Looking nice today, sunny, and we'll have a high near 80. All right, it's the Scott Show. Hopefully, you're off to a good start today. This is awesome. So, Mike Tamano will check in 1 to 2:30 in Joliet at 920 North Broadway Street. The debut of the McDonald's largest fried apple pie in Chicagoland is today, 3:30 to 6. And he'll give you the scoop. This is like a limited time, like you got to take a picture type deal. 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Here's Benson Boone.

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It's 6:46 in the morning on The Scott Show. Paw Patrol, the Dino movie soundtrack will include... It took Paw Patrol to get the Backstreet Boys to drop a new song, Bottle Up. Let's listen to it.

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1: Governor J.B. Pritzker was in Gilman yesterday morning, cutting the ribbon on an expansion at the Incobrasa soybean processing plant. Carrie Fogarty, the quality control manager for Incobrasa.
2: This plant is now the largest single extraction unit in the United States. 240,000 bushels a day, every day, get fed into this plant. That's over $2.5 million a day goes into the local farm economy. It will be an outlet for 7,000 local farm families.
1: Governor Pritzker called the expansion a transformational investment in the heart of Illinois.
3: In addition to scaling up production capacity, Incobrasa is bringing new jobs and growth, further cementing Illinois' position as a national leader in agricultural processing and biofuels. We've created the conditions for companies like Incobrasa to expand here, to deepen their roots that benefit working families and, of course, all the people of the state.
1: Incobrasa makes soybean oil and biodiesel products at its plant in Gilman. That's the latest. I'm Jake Lamore on WFAV.
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9: We have high pressure covering our area today, so things look good. We do have a little bit more rain coming up by tomorrow. In the meantime, though, sunshine, we're headed for the mid-70s. Overnight, mid-50s and a few clouds, and then we'll start off sunny on Wednesday. We have a low and cold front moving through our area, so afternoon showers and thunderstorms are a pretty good possibility tomorrow. Upper 70s on the high. Then a few lingering showers on Thursday, another round of rain Friday. I'm meteorologist Steve Hamilton.
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1: That is the band Fun with We Are Young on Tuesday morning on WFAV 95.1. Looking forward to, well, great day to mow the lawn. I didn't do it over the weekend. That was silly. I've decided maybe I should cut the grass weekdays to preserve my weekends for doing nothing. No, of course I have plans. What are you talking about? All right, David Guetta with Usher. 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

0: WFAV 95.1. That's Ellie Goulding. Lights. It is 7:06 now here at the Scott Show on WFAV 95.1, playing your favorites from the 2000s to now. All right, we will keep you updated on the things going on around the area, and we'll also fill you in on some of the music and entertainment stuff happening. How about one more song, and then we'll shout out some of the local athletes who be honored. This is a group called the Illinois High School Baseball Coaches Association. So they got together. I don't know if it was in person or virtual, but they got a few in Class 2A to shout out coming up.
1: When I was young, I fell in

WFAB. All right, so that's Morgan Wallen with Tate McRae. Two shows at Soldier Field, Friday and Saturday for Morgan Wallen. Luckily, there wasn't Saturday, Sunday. If there was a Sunday show, it would have been a soaking rain, and that would have been a mess. It's the Scott Show. I hope you are doing amazing. Let's keep moving and get into local sports. Three athletes from the Illinois Central A Conference were named First Team Illinois High School Baseball Coaches Association All-State Selections. Coal City's Lance Cuddy, along with Ryan Kepman, Zach Oland, named the IHSBCA All-State in Class 2A. Daily Journal says Cooper Holman from Wilmington was also named Honorable Mention. And the Kankakee River Fishing Derby has been delayed, organizers say, due to high water and fast currents. IDNR shock boats cannot assist with tagging fish for the Derby. New start date is planned for Friday, July 3rd. All events and deadlines 7 days later than stated on the poster, which is in their studio. Maybe you've seen them around the registration forms, stuff like that. So it's later than what would be printed before because it's been changed. New dates, July 3rd through July 12th. Local sports brought to you by Planet Fitness through the in the shops of Meadowview and Kankakee and PlanetFitness.com. Oh, love this. Let's pretend we're like, you know, big-time music snobs. Listen for the clarity and the instruments of the recording. Love the sound of Risk It All. Here's Bruno Mars on The Scott Show.

0: 95.1 is keeping up with what's happening. This is The Latest. 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Banking as it should be.
1: A family has been displaced following a morning fire on Dale Lane. In a press release, Bourbonnais Fire Protection District Fire Chief Jim Keener says firefighters were called to the fire just off Cardinal Drive after 6:15 yesterday morning. When they got there, they found smoke coming from the garage of the home. Firefighters from around the area were called in to help battle the blaze. Keener says two people living in the home were taken to the hospital to be treated for smoke inhalation. No one else was injured battling the blaze. Loss was put at around $100,000. The cause of the fire is under investigation. That's The Latest. I'm Jake Lamour on WFAV.
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3: 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I'm Scott Smith, and this week we're talking about Bourbonnais with Mayor Jeff Keast. 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
4: 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For me, I think growth in the village is so important, and providing the amenities to our residents, which the Grove is a culmination of all of those amenities. 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
7: We have high pressure covering our area today, so things look good. We do have a little bit more rain coming up by tomorrow. In the meantime, though, sunshine, we're headed for the mid-70s. Overnight, mid-50s and a few clouds, and then we'll start off sunny on Wednesday. We have a low and cold front moving through our area, so afternoon showers and thunderstorms are a pretty good possibility tomorrow. Upper 70s on the high. Then a few lingering showers on Thursday, another round of rain Friday. I'm meteorologist Steve Hamilton.
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WFAV 95.1 with Nickelback. It's about 729. Sunny today, high of 80. Let's make the most of our Tuesday. Winning Wednesday tomorrow, Indiana Beach tickets presented by Bricks and Minifigs and Bradley. Olivia Rodrigo has announced in California is going to be hosting like a festival, making plans, staying busy for sure. Well, it'll be able to feature all the new songs off the new album, like Drop Dead, WFAV 95.1, playing your favorites.

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Drop dead from Olivia Rodrigo. I'm Scott Smith. This is the Scott Show, live and local. That's right. I'm right now in real time sitting in a state-of-the-art, wink, wink. No, it's very nice. Very nice. Studio in Bourbonnais, Illinois, USA. I hope whatever you're doing, it's going smooth. Tonight is the NBA draft. Well, Giannis was traded yesterday. Giannis is an amazing basketball player that went from Milwaukee to Miami. That's tough for Milwaukee fans. But Giannis is gone. So that's like the first one, the big NBA news. But tonight is the draft, all right? So we'll figure out who gets what. The Bulls have a high draft pick. They pick fourth. So if I was them, I would just sit there and get the fourth best player. You know, it's like whoever the best person is left at number four, that's who you get. Should be a really good athlete for a Bulls team that needs good players. You know what I mean? WFAV 95.1. Just saw, I hated when the Bulls traded Io, former Illinois basketball star. Io is now in Minnesota. Just signed a long-term, high-money contract.

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Coming up before 8 o'clock, free food. Oh, that's right. Scott Show Meal to Go on the way.

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1: That's right now. 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This is your chance at free food. And we all love free food. How about if you would like free meat and potato breakfast burrito combo meal from Taco John's? You enter by sending the word combo to 815-928-9328. Fun fact, yesterday I had a breakfast burrito from Taco John's and I also got some Mexi rolls because those are back. All right. So anyways, this is a meat and potato breakfast burrito combo meal from Taco John's. You enter by texting the word combo, C-O-M-B-O, to 815-928-WFAV. You have between now and 8:15, so a little under half an hour. So please don't text and drive. Only do it when it's safe to do so. Maybe you'll get some free food. And you can have for breakfast what I had yesterday. Oh my gosh, we'll have some kind of connection. And we can share stories. All right, let's hear Jennifer Lopez, If You Have My Love, now.

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1: 53rd District State Senator Chris Balkema is giving an update on the tornado that tore through Streeter earlier this month. Senator Balkema says it's a miracle nobody was killed.
2: We had some injuries, we had a broken leg, and we had some others. A lot of folks lost everything. And so my prayers and our actions are directed towards helping those. We're looking at who had insurance, who did not, and looking at areas where we can help.
1: Balkema's 53rd District includes a good portion of our southern and western listening area. That's the latest. I'm Jake Lamore on WFAV.
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8: We have high pressure covering our area today, so things look good. We do have a little bit more rain coming up by tomorrow. In the meantime, though, sunshine, we're headed for the mid-70s. Overnight, mid-50s and a few clouds, and then we'll start off sunny on Wednesday. We have a low and cold front moving through our area, so afternoon showers and thunderstorms are a pretty good possibility tomorrow. Upper 70s on the high. Then a few lingering showers on Thursday, another round of rain Friday. I'm meteorologist Steve Hamilton.
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Well, we're a couple minutes before 8 o'clock. It's WFAV 95.1. Sunny today, high near 80. Looks like Wednesday there is a chance of rain in the afternoon and evening.

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Ella Langley and Morgan Wallen recorded a song, and we just heard it. I Can't Love You Anymore. It's 8:05 on the Scott Show. By the way, you have about 10 more minutes if you want to try to win our meal to go today from Taco John's. 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Thank you, Taco John's. And thank you for listening to The Scott Show. Here's Dua Lipa with Levitating.

Hi there, it's Scott Smith on WFAV 95.1. Kankakee River Fishing Derby, they've moved the dates. It's being delayed. It was supposed to start later this week. Organizers say high water and fast currents on the river. They need to push the date to a new start date planned for Friday, July 3rd. It'll run through July 12th. 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Here is Pink on The Scott Show. I don't want

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All right. 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
2: M&M makers Mars will start releasing artificial dye-free candies in August, Tammy Trujillo reports.
3: The move comes after pressure from Health and Human Services Secretary Robert F. Kennedy Jr. Kennedy has consistently criticized the use of artificial dyes in U.S. food products, calling them a key driver in numerous American health epidemics. Kennedy's HHS added Mars to a list of 27 corporations that have pledged to remove artificial dyes from certain products in his office's effort to eliminate petroleum-based food dyes from the U.S. food supply. I'm Tammy Trujillo.
2: That's the latest. I'm Jake Lamore on WFAV.
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9: We have high pressure covering our area today, so things look good. We do have a little bit more rain coming up by tomorrow. In the meantime, though, sunshine, we're headed for the mid-70s. Overnight, mid-50s and a few clouds, and then we'll start off sunny on Wednesday. We have a low and cold front moving through our area, so afternoon showers and thunderstorms are a pretty good possibility tomorrow. Upper 70s on the high. Then a few lingering showers on Thursday, another round of rain Friday. I'm meteorologist Steve Hamilton.
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1: 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Today, Kim Tyus has won from Taco John's. Way to go. Scott's show. Let me talk to you. Let me talk to you. Let it rain.

Evanescence, WFAV 95.1, plays your favorites from the 2000s to now. All right, 8:35. I know this is ridiculous, but it's not my fault. Project Hail Mary is like 2 hours and 40 minutes or something. I've watched like 60% of it, and I'm really loving it. But then I was like, I gotta go. This sounds lame. I gotta go to bed. I prioritized sleep. I'm like, you know what? I want to be all in when I watch the other half of this movie. So, but it's really good, Project Hail Mary. That I've so far, you know. There's another movie to tell you about. This time, Selena Gomez and Timothy Chalamet their voices are in it. It's a new animated alien film called Not Alone by Illumination. And I guess this is the first time Timothy Chalamet has done an animated feature film. Did you know that? You did? Okay. Anyway, Selena Gomez is a character in there too, named Fran. April 16th is when the movie will be released of 2027. So we'll get there. WFAV 95.1, BTS Swim, now on The Scott Show. Live and local on a Tuesday. Swim.

Lumineers at 841. It's WFAV 95.1, playing your favorites from the 2000s to now. Right now in downtown Kankakee, we're at 71 degrees. It's the Scott Show.

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1: The 43rd annual Kankakee River Fishing Derby has been delayed. According to a Facebook post from the Northern Illinois Anglers Association, high water and fast currents have caused them to delay the start of the derby until July 3rd, which is next Friday. With the water level being so high right now, the Illinois Department of Natural Resources shock boats can't assist with tagging fish for the derby. Everything for the derby will be delayed by 7 days. The derby was originally scheduled to start this Friday. You can follow the Northern Illinois Anglers Association Facebook page for updates. That's the latest. I'm Jake Lamore on WFAV.
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9: We have high pressure covering our area today, so things look good. We do have a little bit more rain coming up by tomorrow. In the meantime, though, sunshine, we're headed for the mid-70s. Overnight, mid-50s and a few clouds, and then we'll start off sunny on Wednesday. We have a low and cold front moving through our area, so afternoon showers and thunderstorms are a pretty good possibility tomorrow. Upper 70s on the high. Then a few lingering showers on Thursday, another round of rain Friday. I'm meteorologist Steve Hamilton.
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It's, the week of our hometown spotlight. It's all about Bourbonnais this week. And, hey, coming up, part of my conversation with Mayor Keast here in about 15 minutes. We'll get on that. Plus, the latest from the newsroom. Lots of local vibes on air when you listen to WFAV 95.1. That's the way we like it. Taylor Swift from Midnights. It's called Opalite. I had a bad habit. Actually, from The Life of a Showgirl. The correction. It's WFAV.

All right. WFAV 95.1. Let's do our once in a while check of the Taylor Swift store online. If you want the summer collection, it's there. How about the Fate of Ophelia beach towel? That's an option for you. The 1989 Seagull mesh cover-up dress. Maybe for that day poolside. They got the rhinestone boot earrings. That's a crowd pleaser. Let's find one more. Let's find one more thing in the Taylor store. Secret Gardens in My Mind hat. It's a hat with flowers on it. All right, you can purchase that and more. It's the Scott Show. Zed, Maren Morris on the vocals. Let's keep moving. This is The Middle. Take

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1: Governor J.B. Pritzker was in Gilman yesterday morning, cutting the ribbon on an expansion at the Incobrasa soybean processing plant. Kerry Fogarty, the quality control manager for Incobrasa.
2: This plant is now the largest single extraction unit in the United States. 240,000 bushels a day, every day, get fed into this plant. That's over $2.5 million a day goes into the local farm economy. It will be an outlet for 7,000 local farm families.
1: Governor Pritzker called the expansion a transformational investment in the heart of Illinois.
3: In addition to scaling up production capacity, Incobrasa is bringing new jobs and growth, further cementing Illinois' position as a national leader in agricultural processing and biofuels. We've created the conditions for companies like Incobrasa to expand here, to deepen their roots that benefit working families and, of course, all the people of the state.
1: Incobrasa makes soybean oil and biodiesel products at its plant in Gilman. That's the latest. I'm Jake Lamore on WFAV.
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9: We have high pressure covering our area today, so things look good. We do have a little bit more rain coming up by tomorrow. In the meantime, though, sunshine, we're headed for the mid-70s. Overnight, mid-50s and a few clouds, and then we'll start off sunny on Wednesday. We have a low and cold front moving through our area, so afternoon showers and thunderstorms are a pretty good possibility tomorrow. Upper 70s on the high. Then a few lingering showers on Thursday, another round of rain Friday. I'm meteorologist Steve Hamilton.
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0: WFAV 95.1. There are five Major League Baseball teams that have official dance teams. The Mets, the Brewers, the Astros, the Rangers, and the Braves. Now, the Minnesota Twins are going to have a 10-member crew that will perform at select games at Target Field. WFAV 95.1. Hang on. The Scott Show is back tomorrow. We have Best Jess on air next. Rebecca returns to the afternoon show at 2 today. And at 7, it's Greg O.
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11: We have high pressure covering our area today, so things look good. We do have a little bit more rain coming up by tomorrow. In the meantime, though, sunshine, we're headed for the mid-70s. Overnight, mid-50s and a few clouds, and then we'll start off sunny on Wednesday. We have a low and cold front moving through our area, so afternoon showers and thunderstorms are a pretty good possibility tomorrow. Upper 70s on the high. Then a few lingering showers on Thursday, another round of rain Friday. I'm meteorologist Steve Hamilton.
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0: Garcia's Cheap Thrills on WFAV 95.1. And good morning, peeps. After 10 a.m. on this Tuesday, and it's your girl, Best Jess, reporting for duty. Also, somehow already on my third cup of coffee and hopefully only my first questionable decision of the day. Yeah, it's another beautiful day to be alive, in fact, and we get to enjoy it together while I'm in the studio until 2 p.m. as per usual. Plus, providing the playlist for this 23rd of June, so I'm really glad you're here. And I'll be right back with a great affirmation to put a little extra pep in our step. That is right. Get ready for some great music, good vibes, and the good time, too, which is just getting started right now on WFAV by the Black Eyed Peas. It's Boom Boom Pow.
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0: KFAV 95.1, Teddy Swims with Mr. Know-It-All. And sure hope you're ready for a great day today, peeps. Yeah, it's Best Jess, and thanks a bunch for tuning in to be a part of my Tuesday, the 23rd of June. Although fingers crossed has already gotten off to a good start, there's still plenty of time to turn all around just in case. And the theme for the day is joy. So to help us attract as much as possible, our daily words of affirmation, they are inspired by our friends at Harbor House of Kankakee and Watsika. Now repeat after me. I am releasing all pressure and inviting fun, laughter, and ease into my day. That is right. Today is all about letting go of the stress while making room for more joy, laughter, and good vibes. So consider this affirmation like your official permission slip to stop stressing, focus on life's blessings, and start enjoying your days just a little bit more. Do your best to make the most of the time you've been given, because you'll find that there is still plenty of room for work, play, and relaxation to coexist. Meanwhile, though, we do have Olivia, Justin Bieber, and more of your favorites on the way. But first, settle in, because it's time for our next Check of the Latest for today on WFAV 95.1.
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3: A family has been displaced following a morning fire on Dale Lane. In a press release, Bourbonnais Fire Protection District Fire Chief Jim Keener says firefighters were called to the fire just off Cardinal Drive after 6:15 yesterday morning. When they got there, they found smoke coming from the garage of the home. Firefighters from around the area were called in to help battle the blaze. Keener says two people living in the home were taken to the hospital to be treated for smoke inhalation. No one else was injured battling the blaze. Loss was put at around $100,000. The cause of the fire is under investigation. That's the latest. I'm Jake Lamore on WFAV.
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7: We have high pressure covering our area today, so things look good. We do have a little bit more rain coming up by tomorrow. In the meantime, though, sunshine, we're headed for the mid-70s. Overnight, mid-50s and a few clouds, and then we'll start off sunny on Wednesday. We have a low and cold front moving through our area, so afternoon showers and thunderstorms are a pretty good possibility tomorrow. Upper 70s on the high. Then a few lingering showers on Thursday, another round of rain Friday. I'm meteorologist Steve Hamilton.
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8: For all the times that you rain on my parade, and all the clubs you get in using my name. You think you broke my heart, oh girl, for goodness sake.

Olivia Rodrigo's Drop Dead on WFAV 95.1. And shout out to all those tuning in from Bourbonnais right now, our hometown spotlight for the week. Yeah, we'll be shining a light and telling you what makes that community so great all week long. Plus, this Thursday, we'll actually be making a stop by the Bourbonnais Fire Department from noon until 1 p.m. and talking with them all about of their big annual fish fry, which is coming up this Friday, by the way. How great is that? Yeah, stop by to see the guys, and they'll even be giving away passes to Indiana Beach this summer, too. Yeah, stop by to say hello, get signed up to win, and join us this Thursday afternoon in Bourbonnais for our hometown spotlight for the week on WFAV. For now, though, it's Best Jess, and Panic at the Disco is taking us back to the music with High Hopes.

Swift on WFAV 95.1. I knew it. I knew you. And did she have her bachelorette party this past weekend, peeps? That's the latest rumor after Taylor recently welcomed her girlfriends to her famous Rhode Island estate, including her childhood bestie Abigail, also Gigi Hadid and Selena Gomez, all of which are slated to be her bridesmaids. Yeah. Security was tight, but fireworks were seen lighting up the sky near the property as well. Meanwhile, though, future hubby Travis Kelce, he seems to have celebrated his own bachelor weekend in Cali with his brother Jason, teammate Patrick Mahomes, and other friends, too. So does this mean the big day is near? Gosh, I hope so. It's best, Jess. And 24K Golden's up next for us with Ian Dior on WFAV. It's Mood.

0: WFAV 95.1. Today is a really big day, peeps, especially for my apple pie lovers, because making its triumphant return is a fan favorite, the fried apple pie. You know McDonald's is about to celebrate in a big, big way. Yeah, literally, it's best just. This is so cool, as they're actually marking the occasion with a massive 35-foot version of the tasty treat, and we'll be rolling out the largest fried apple pie in Chicagoland later today. Seriously, check it out. And join Mike tomorrow from 1 until 2:30. He'll be hosting a van stop from Route 66 Park at 970 North Broadway in Joliet, which you know who has like to be jelly about this one? My buddy Denny Case. He is an avid McDonald's lover and collector too, so I know he's got to have some serious FOMO, but we'll be checking in with Uncle Mikey from the festivities, but you should stop on by if you can for some of the fun. They'll have live music, also ice cold Coca-Cola, complimentary arch cards, and just say hi to Mike. Plus, you know you want to feast your eyes on 35 feet of crispy golden deliciousness with the debut of Chicagoland's largest fried apple pie. But for more, visit the website, use the mobile app, or, you know, visit our Facebook event page. And for now, it's almost 11 a.m. We have Gracie, Noah, Fellow Boy, and more coming our way on WFAV 95.1.
1: 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People make mistakes.
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5: We have high pressure covering our area today, so things look good. We do have a little bit more rain coming up by tomorrow. In the meantime, though, sunshine, we're headed for the mid-70s. Overnight, mid-50s and a few clouds, and then we'll start off sunny on Wednesday. We have a low and cold front moving through our area, so afternoon showers and thunderstorms are a pretty good possibility tomorrow. Upper 70s on the high. Then a few lingering showers on Thursday, another round of rain Friday. I'm meteorologist Steve Hamilton.
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tried to the top, I've been out of shape, thinking out of the box, I'm an astronaut. I blasted off the planet, rock that caused catastrophe, and it matters more because I had it. Now I had, I thought about wreaking havoc on an opposition, kind of shocking, they want a static with precision. I'm automatic, quarterback, I ain't talking second, pack it up, I don't panic, better.

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Sunroof on WFAV 95.1. And how you doing out there, peeps? Currently after 11 a.m., reach out to let me know and send me a text to the contest line whenever you can. It's best, Jess. 815-928-9328. But just in case nobody's told you yet today, you look great. You're doing great. And it's okay to have that second cup of coffee you're considering, yeah. It's the 23rd of June, and besides, just an all-around gorgeous day for us weather-wise, it's always another beautiful day to be alive, so make sure you enjoy it as much as possible. But I am here to help with that while in the studio until 2 p.m. And hey, providing the playlist for your Tuesday adventures on WFAV, including Noah Kahan plus Fall Out Boy and Justin Bieber. Yeah, he's up next with Peaches. I got my peaches.

0: great divide. And, you know, some people say they don't know how to make a good rom-com anymore. And, well, voicemails for Isabel may just be what you're looking for. Yeah, it's got lots of laughs, heart, and it leaves you wondering, wait, is this creepy or is it cute? Following Jill, who still leaves her dead sister daily voicemails and an old phone number, but unbeknownst to her, it was given to a guy named Wes as a new work line, and someone's getting her messages. Now, after he hears them, Wes pretty much decides that she's the girl of his dreams, and he tracks her down and uses personal information he learned from those calls to orchestrate the ultimate meet-cute. But he's, of course, keeping a massive secret that could ruin everything, and I think he'd like it too. Yeah, it's best, Jess. Voicemails to Isabel is my WFAV stream pick of the week, powered by Surf Internet, where what you see is what you get. 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
3: 53rd District State Senator Chris Volkema is giving an update on the tornado that tore through Streeter earlier this month. Senator Volkema says it's a miracle nobody was killed.
4: We had some injuries, we had a broken leg, and we had some others. A lot of folks lost everything. And so my prayers and actions are directed towards helping those. We're looking at who had insurance, who did not, and looking at areas where we can help.
3: Baltimore's 53rd District includes a good portion of our southern and western listening area. That's the latest. I'm Jake Lamore on WFAV.
2: 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I'm Scott Smith. This is the Hometown Spotlight. We're talking with Mayor Jeff Keast. This week, it's the Bourbon A Friendship Festival. The date's Wednesday, June 24th through Sunday, June 28th. Can you give us some of the highlights?
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7: We have high pressure covering our area today, so things look good. We do have a little bit more rain coming up by tomorrow. In the meantime, though, sunshine, we're headed for the mid-70s. Overnight, mid-50s and a few clouds, and then we'll start off sunny on Wednesday. We have a low and cold front moving through our area, so afternoon showers and thunderstorms are a pretty good possibility tomorrow. Upper 70s on the high. Then a few lingering showers on Thursday, another round of rain Friday. I'm meteorologist Steve Hamilton.
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1: Pink Panthers with Zara Larson for Stateside on WFAV 95.1. And this week, Grace United Methodist Church in Bernay, they'll be holding a sale from 7:30 a.m. all the way to 7 p.m. That's Wednesday, June 24th through Friday the 26th. Yeah, located at 735 Main Street Northwest. And the sale gets underway tomorrow, but it will also be open from 7:30 until noon on Saturday the 27th as well. Don't you dare miss it. They'll be offering all sorts of cool stuff at great prices, so check that out this week. Well, for more, you can visit our community calendar. And for now, it's Best Jazz, all yours on WFAV. And up next, it's Call Me Maybe by Carly Rae Jepsen.

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95.1 Bruno Mars with Risk It All. And next stop for his first major global headlining tour in nearly a decade. Bruno will be in Berlin for a bit. Yeah, it's best just cue the guy from Eurotrip saying Berlin. Anyone else? Anyways, June 26th, the 29th, Bruno's The Romantic Tour will be stopping at, let me see if I can say this right, Berlin's Olympia Stadion. It's Stadion. Anyways, he's got 3 highly anticipated sold-out shows and millions of fans to entertain while he's there. Ever been to Berlin? I've always wanted to go, but let me know while it's since you've been gone on WFAV. That's Kelly Clarkson.

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8: Mid-70s for the rest of today, and things look pretty good. We have that high pressure system from the northern plains over our area with sunshine. Overnight, some clouds and mid-50s. Low pressure will move north of us on Wednesday, pushing a cold front across our area. It'll be nice in the morning, but then we get some afternoon showers and thunderstorms, and we're in the upper 70s. Pretty good chance of rain Wednesday night. Mix of sunshine and clouds for Thursday and upper 70s, more showers Friday. I'm meteorologist Steve Hamilton.
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Adele's on WFAV 95.1 with Rolling in the Deep. And afternoon, peeps. Thanks a bunch for tuning in to join me on this Tuesday, the 23rd of June. It's your girl, Best Jess, in the studio while here for another beautiful day to be live and enjoying some quality time with you all the way until 2 p.m. Yeah, anyone tuning in from Bourbon A?

hometown spotlight for the week. This Thursday, Mike and Roy, they'll be making a stop by the Bourbonnais Fire Department from noon to 1 p.m. to talk about their big annual fish fry coming up this Friday. Also, shine a light on all that makes community so special and even giving away passes to Indiana Beach this summer, too. So stop by to say hello, get yourself signed up to win, and we'll see you Thursday in Bourbonnais for our hometown spotlight for the week on WFAV. Well, for now, get ready for a great 2-for-1 special for today and the big celebration very shortly. Meanwhile, though, Snow Patrol is getting us back to the music with Chasing Cars.

just might. Bruno Mars on WFAV 95.1, I Just Might. And welcome to our 2 for Tuesday celebration of the week, peeps. It's Best Jess, and I'm so glad you're here for the mashup I have picked for today, inspired by my streaming pick of the week. Yeah, voicemails for Isabel. Because while there are many things I love about the movie, my personal favorite is that it's giving one of my all-time favorite songs the time in the spotlight it truly deserves. And we're going to do the same with today's 2 for 1 special. Yeah, it was created by TikTok's Lid, featuring that 2010 song. It is by a Swedish singer-songwriter that puts you in a credit club just before, like, Last Call, yeah. Then it's mixed with a real feel-good smash hit from the 12th studio album by an American singer-songwriter, and I am pretty much obsessed with these results.

0: I mean, seriously, put that one in an IV for whenever I need to pick me up. It was so good, featuring Robbins, Dancing on My Own with Opalite by Taylor Swift, and I am dying to know what you thought of it. So let me know, but then join me next week, same time, same place. I'll be back with the next Two for Tuesday celebration. Well, for now, we have more favorites on the way and more fun, too. But first, another check of the latest for today on WFAV 95.1.
1: 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This is the latest. 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Banking as it should be.
2: M&M makers Mars will start releasing artificial dye-free candies in August, Tammy Trujillo reports.
3: The move comes after pressure from Health and Human Services Secretary Robert F. Kennedy Jr. Kennedy has consistently criticized the use of artificial dyes in U.S. food products, calling them a key driver in numerous American health epidemics. Kennedy's HHS added Mars to a list of 27 corporations that have pledged to remove artificial dyes from certain products in his office's effort to eliminate petroleum-based food dyes from the U.S. food supply. I'm Tammy Trujillo.
2: That's the latest. I'm Jake Lamore on WFAV.
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8: Mid-70s for the rest of today, and things look pretty good. We have that high-pressure system from the northern plains over our area with sunshine. Overnight, some clouds and mid-50s. Low pressure will move north of us on Wednesday, pushing a cold front across our area. It'll be nice in the morning, but then we get some afternoon showers and thunderstorms, and we're in the upper 70s. Pretty good chance of rain Wednesday night. Mix of sunshine and clouds for Thursday, and upper 70s, more showers Friday. I'm meteorologist Steve Hamilton.
1: 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You can't stop listening. Well, you can't.

one. I love that one by Zara Larsson, Midnight Sun. Yeah, number one on my party playlist, peeps. It's Best Chess. And real quick, have you entered for your chance to win our Coors Light Weekend Paw Patrol Grand Prize Package for the month yet? Because it's pretty great, and we'll give it all away next week. So to be the one to take it all, to take all the goodies home, you know, for the month from Superior Embroidery, from WFAV, from Oliver's, and Coors Light too, text the keyword to the contest line. That is June. Yeah, simply text the word June to 815-928-WFAV and get yourself in the action while you still can. Meanwhile, though, good luck in getting us back to the music. It's Shawn Mendes with Treat You Better.

Hit the Wall by Gracie Abrams on WFAV 95.1. And hey, anglers, the Northern Illinois Anglers Association's 43rd Annual Kinky River Fishing Derby was set to kick off this weekend, but due to high water levels right now, it has been pushed back to July 3rd to the 12th. Yeah, it's best just keep it in mind, but don't miss this chance to cast a line and reel in some prizes, with the grand prize being a boat, trailer, and a motor. Plus, keep your eyes peeled for catfish swimming around the Kinky, like ours named Ed Sheerfin. I mean, how amazing is that? For all the details, visit kinkakeefishingderby.com. And for now, peeps, Ed's up next for us on WFAV with Shivers.

0: WFAV 95.1. Hey, peeps, if you can make it to the end of the week before fueling up, we have a great way to fill your tank and give back at the same time. Yeah. That time of the year, once again, as coming up this Friday 26th, will be Keystone Cooperative's annual Fueling Freedom event. And for every gallon of fuel sold at the Country Mart gas station in Rensselaer between noon and 5 p.m., 50 cents will be donated to local organizations that support our military families and the troops. How amazing is that? Not to mention, Roy Gregory will be hosting a broadcast from noon until 2 p.m. this Friday. All there for all the fun, and really looking forward to seeing you. Plus, he'll even be giving away family four packs at Deep River Water Park or Indiana Beach, and you'll even have a chance to win a $50 Visa gift card, too. Don't miss out. Located at 1466 North McKinley Avenue, Rensselaer. Go get some gas and give back at the same time. But for more, you can visit our website or the Facebook event page. And for now, it's almost 1 p.m. with JT the Joe Bros and a check-in from Uncle Mikey coming our way on WFAV 95.1.
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5: Mid-70s for the rest of today, and things look pretty good. We have that high-pressure system from the northern plains over our area with sunshine. Overnight, some clouds and mid-50s. Low pressure will move north of us on Wednesday, pushing a cold front across our area. It'll be nice in the morning, but then we get some afternoon showers and thunderstorms, and we're in the upper 70s. Pretty good chance of rain Wednesday night. Mix of sunshine and clouds for Thursday and upper 70s, more showers Friday. I'm meteorologist Steve Hamilton.
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1: WFAV 95.1, The Joe Bros with Sucker. And hey, Joe just dropped a new country-inspired track created in partnership with the mobile farming game Heyday. Yeah, based on the game's iconic melody. The Cozy Anthem is a feel-good song about simple pleasures, escaping a busy schedule, and relaxing in the relaxing atmosphere of farm life. How fun is that? He even got dressed all up like a cowboy on TikTok to promote it the other day, and it was great. It's best, Jess. I'm just so glad you're here for the fun. Yeah, speaking of, currently after 1 p.m. on this Tuesday, and big news, peeps, McDonald's fried apple pie is officially back, and they are celebrating with a 35-foot-long fried apple pie that is in Joliet right now. So go join Uncle Mikey for the fun and a broadcast until 2:30 p.m., but we'll hear from him very shortly on WFAV. And for now, let's get back to the music with Ariana Grande. It's Positions.

0: wanna dive. Swim by BTS on WFAV 95.1. And hey, beware remote workers who tend to take their office on the road with them, you know, without notifying your employer that you're off somewhere else. Because Microsoft Teams is rolling out a new workplace check-in feature that will automatically update your status based on which Wi-Fi you're connected to while sending employee status to in-office or remote based on whether the device connects to, like, the company's Wi-Fi and, like, basically just checking you into a certain building or not. There you go. How wild is that? According to Microsoft, the feature is to help with more efficient collaboration between hybrid employees and will be turned off by default, so users can choose whether to share their location or not. But regardless, this update has sparked privacy concerns, with some arguing that while the setting may technically be optional, employees could feel pressured to enable it if requested to by their employee. Plus, workers are apparently also concerned that if misused, it allows bosses access to increased surveillance, especially with the green, yellow, and red indicator lights already showing if someone is active on Teams or not. But it's your girl, Best Jess. And I never got to do this remote thing, so I want to know what you think about this. Yeah, send me a text to 815-928-9328 telling me whether you think it's, you know, the move is good, bad, or you just don't care. Meanwhile, though, I am still here for the fun and playing the favorites all hour on WFAV 95.1.
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2: It's Mike Tamano here. We are at the Route 66 Park on Broadway in Joliet. Come on by. There is a towering fried apple pie in front of me. Summer just got sweeter as we celebrate 250 years in America. What is more American than apple pie and McDonald's? Now, the apple pie is returning. We've got a giant one. This is the Godzilla of apple pies in front of me. The band, the Righteous Hillbillies, about ready to get playing. We got plenty of stuff going on here. Come on by, say hello, and commemorate this wonderful return of the fried apple pie. It's a fan favorite. It's back June 23rd for a limited time, and we've got a 35-foot fried apple pie to celebrate America's milestone birthday. So come on by. I'm going to be out here until 2:30, and then you come by, and they're going to do a ribbon cutting. They're going to do a ceremony. And we have got this out here till 6 o'clock. So bring the kids out to see the biggest apple pie they'll ever see as we celebrate. It's the sweetest stop on the map right here at the McDonald's largest fried apple pie in Chicagoland. 3:30 to 6. Come on by Route 66, 920 North Broadway in Joliet.
3: 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Let's highlight some of the parks in the area.
4: We have a lot of parks. We have Riverfront Park, which is my favorite park to go to in the fall because you can see across the river and the difference between the different types of trees there. We just ended up getting a new piece of property over there that was donated to the village, and we're working through the process on what we want that to be. And we've gotten a lot of village input on that from residents on, you know, what kind of things they want to be put in there and what kind of things they don't want us to touch. We have a whole bunch of parks. We're slowly upgrading all of them. We've got Jordan Park, which has now been dedicated to Vera Amiano, that she's got a garden that's there. And I believe we have 12 plots where you can rent the plot and grow your own vegetables there.
3: It's all about the Village of Bourbonnais this week with the Hometown Spotlight.
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8: Mid-70s for the rest of today, and things look pretty good. We have that high-pressure system from the northern plains over our area with sunshine. Overnight, some clouds and mid-50s. Low pressure will move north of us on Wednesday, pushing a cold front across our area. It'll be nice in the morning, but then we get some afternoon showers and thunderstorms, and we're in the upper 70s. Pretty good chance of rain Wednesday night. Mix of sunshine and clouds for Thursday and upper 70s, more showers Friday. I'm meteorologist Steve Hamilton.
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Sabrina Carpenter on WFAV 95.1 with Taste. And now, peeps, we picked Philosophy as our latest workplace of the week. Yeah, congratulations to the crew located at 750 Almar Parkway in Bourbonnais. We're sending them a bunch of coupons for some tasty McDonald's to share at the office. Good at our JJC and Lynn Manfield McDonald's. How great is that? You could be next in the nominated workplace of the week. Follow the link via our website or using the mobile app. Yeah. For now, though, it's best, Jess. Before we see how things are going, McDonald's in Joliet, it's Beyonce on WFAV with Halo.

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1: It's Mike Tamano here in Joliet at Route 66 Park. I am beholding a giant fried apple pie. That must mean America. That must mean McDonald's celebrating the comeback of this landmark in our cuisine. I'll tell you, that was like always the thing when your parents would take you to McDonald's. Can I get an apple pie? Of course you could. They're the best. And John Carnaggio is with us from the JJC Family Restaurants. What is going on here today? There's a lot of hoopla.
2: Well, there is a lot of hoopla, and we couldn't have a better day for this, but we're here to do a ribbon cutting celebrating McDonald's largest fried apple pie and the introduction for a limited time of fried apple pies in McDonald's restaurants. We're going to have a great experience today with the ribbon cutting. We actually have the family that brought the fried apple pie to the McDonald's system in the 1960s. So this is going to be a great event and a great opportunity to get back to one of America's most iconic desserts, McDonald's fried apple pie.
1: Excellent. We're going to be out here at the ribbon cutting. You can come out till 6 o'clock, bring the whole family for this historic event as we celebrate with McDonald's and the fried apple pie.
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Harry Styles with American Girls on WFAV 95.1. And friendly reminder, peeps, it's best just join us tomorrow for the next Winning Wednesday giveaway. That's right. Powered by Bricks and Minifigs and Bradley, the prize up for grabs will be a family 4-pack of tickets to India Beach this summer. And you'll get to go have some fun in the sun while you make some lasting memories together on us. I mean, how great is that? 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That's right. For now, though, One Republic with Counting.

WFAV 95.1. That was Avicii with Wake Me Up. And hello, everyone. It's me, Rebecca. I'm officially back. So I hope you missed me over the weekend. You know, if not, then let's just get back to the music.

0: 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That was Ariana Grande with Hate That I Made You Love Me. And up next, we're going to check in with Mike Tamano out there enjoying, you know, the new fried apple pie at McDonald's.
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2: 920 North Broadway in Joliet is the destination. You can't miss us. It is the fruit apple pie gargantuan in front of me. 35-foot. Caution, it's hot. We all learned that as a kid. They're bringing it back. McDonald's is bringing back the American favorite, the apple pie. June 23rd, it'll be available for a limited time. And you'll remember how wonderful that dessert was. That was like that. It went with it. You get a burger, fries, maybe a Coke or a milkshake, and then boom, you got to finish it off with an apple pie. Come on out. This is a historic day. The people who actually brought this recipe to McDonald's are going to be here on hand. The ribbon cutting's happening, and Brent James and the Righteous Hillbillies is going to be playing. How are you, brother?
3: I'm doing great, man. How are you? It's so good to see you after all these years.
2: Yeah, it's great to see you. I was wondering what the band's going to be, and there you are. So when will you be playing today? Until 6?
3: We're playing for the ribbon coming, cutting just a little bit before, and then basically for open to the public from 3:30 to 5:30.
2: Excellent.
3: Where they'll be giving away free fried apple pies. And what's more American than Route 66 and American pie, right?
2: And the Righteous Hillbillies. Come on out, enjoy music, fun, and there's something about summertime. You know, I know the fried apple pie is a favorite, but Coca-Cola on ice. It's
3: especially McDonald's, man. Yeah. I mean, the way that they, I don't know what they do to theirs, if it's the extra fizz or something about it, you cannot beat a Coke from McDonald's.
2: The extra fizz. I think, well, they make it on
3: the carbonation.
2: They make it on the premises. It's pretty amazing. Come on by. We're partying with McDonald's and the giant fried apple pie in Joliet.
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9: Mid-70s for the rest of today, and things look pretty good. We have that high-pressure system from the northern plains over our area with sunshine. Overnight, some clouds and mid-50s. Low pressure will move north of us on Wednesday, pushing a cold front across our area. It'll be nice in the morning, but then we get some afternoon showers and thunderstorms, and we're in the upper 70s. Pretty good chance of rain Wednesday night. Mix of sunshine and clouds for Thursday and upper 70s, more showers Friday. I'm meteorologist Steve Hamilton.
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WFAV 95.1. And it's time to congratulate this week's Workplace of the Week, and that's Philosa Fee. It's on Almer Parkway in Bourbonnais. They were nominated by Asan, and him and his coworkers are enjoying some delicious food courtesy of the JJC and Lindman Family McDonald's. As always, if you'd like to nominate your workplace or, you know, a workplace that you think is amazing, make sure you head on over to our website to nominate them today.

WFAV 95.1. That was Teddy Swims with Mr. Know-It-All. Up next, I have Maroon 5, but don't go anywhere. I've also got Glass Animals and Shawn Mendes on the way.

0: 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And this Friday, you can fuel up and give back at Keystone Cooperative's Fueling for Freedom event. 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
5: Mid-70s for the rest of today, and things look pretty good. We have that high-pressure system from the northern plains over our area with sunshine. Overnight, some clouds and mid-50s. Low pressure will move north of us on Wednesday, pushing a cold front across our area. It'll be nice in the morning, but then we get some afternoon showers and thunderstorms, and we're in the upper 70s. Pretty good chance of rain Wednesday night. Mix of sunshine and clouds for Thursday and upper 70s, more showers Friday. I'm meteorologist Steve Hamilton.
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WFAV 95.1. That was Glass Animals bringing us into this 3 o'clock hour. Don't go anywhere. I've got Shawn Mendes up next. And of course, Taylor Swift's new single.

0: I knew it.
1: 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That was Taylor Swift with I Knew It, I Knew You. And, you know, we got to give Taylor some credit. That song's number one on the Billboard Top 100.

WFAV 95.1. That was Teddy Swims with Lose Control. Don't go anywhere. I'm bringing us back to the early 2000s next with Natasha Benningfield. But then I also have Noah Kahan and Katy Perry on the way.

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That was Noah Kahan with The Great Divide. 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

0: WFAV 95.1. And you know me, I like to talk about things that are happening around town. And the Kankakee Cultivators Garden Club will host its signature event, the Town and Country Garden Tour and Artisan Fair. 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The Artisan Fair will be free to attend and open to the public from 8:30 a.m. to 3 p.m. The garden tour runs until 4 p.m. and you can visit 8 garden areas, and you know, it just requires $30 a ticket to participate for the garden tour. This includes, you know, a boxed lunch. You can even purchase these tickets at various locations, including Tholen's Landscape and Garden Center in Bourbonnais and Bussy Enrique in Kankakee. A portion of the proceeds will fund scholarships for area horticulture students attending KCC. So if you want to go out, see the flowers, and support a good cause, head on over for the Town and Country Garden Tour and Artisan Fair this Thursday at Smalls Memorial Park.
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8: Mid-70s for the rest of today, and things look pretty good. We have that high-pressure system from the northern plains over our area with sunshine. Overnight, some clouds and mid-50s. Low pressure will move north of us on Wednesday, pushing a cold front across our area. It'll be nice in the morning, but then we get some afternoon showers and thunderstorms, and we're in the upper 70s. Pretty good chance of rain Wednesday night. Mix of sunshine and clouds for Thursday and upper 70s, more showers Friday. I'm meteorologist Steve Hamilton.
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0: WFAV 95.1. That was Lady Gaga bringing us into this 4 o'clock hour. You are still here with me, Rebecca, all the way until 7 p.m. And up next, I've got Mr. Worldwide.
1: Me not working hard. Yeah, right, picture that with a Kodak. Or better yet, go to Times Square, take a picture of me with a Kodak. Took my life from negative to positive, I just want y'all to know that. And tonight, let's enjoy life. Pick

0: WFAV 95.1. That was Bruno Mars with Risk It All. And if we're talking about Risk It All, let's talk about, you know, the updates of the tornado counts per state per, you know, 2026. Because, man, Illinois, we're just really annihilating the crews around us. You would think, you know, Illinois, we're kind of in the middle of the Midwest, like we can do pretty good with tornadoes, but we're sitting at 196 now, officially since June 21st, 196. The next biggest total is Missouri with 83, but even the states around us, I mean, Iowa, Missouri, and Indiana are only sitting in the 60s and 70s, which means for some reason, Mother Nature was just like, let's, you know, clean slate Illinois this year for some reason. So, you know, we don't know what we have left for the weather for the rest of the year, but, you know, maybe the worst of it's over and we're just going to be smooth sailing from here.
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WFAV 95.1. That was Olivia Rodrigo with Drop Dead. And if you have not looked into that new album, it is so good. I think Stupid Song is my favorite, just because, you know, I love me a good, like, driver's license vibe kind of song. But if you haven't looked it up, look it up, because, I mean, it's a good album.

Voice, I hear the same. WFAV 95.1. That was Zara Larsson with Pink Panthers in Stateside. And music like that, you know, party music. We love party music around here, especially during the Coors Light weekend. Party Patrol happens every Friday and Saturday night from 7 until midnight. Cool off with the beer made to chill, and that's Coors Light. Make sure you're listening so that way you can win the Party Patrol grand prize. See, we're going to get through it today, guys. You just need to text the word June to 815-928-9328. And remember, you must be 21 or older to win. And to keep with, you know, party music, here's this next one from the Chainsmokers.

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1: 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And this week we are celebrating the village of Bourbonnais. 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
8: Mid-70s for the rest of today, and things look pretty good. We have that high-pressure system from the northern plains over our area with sunshine. Overnight, some clouds and mid-50s. Low pressure will move north of us on Wednesday, pushing a cold front across our area. It'll be nice in the morning, but then we get some afternoon showers and thunderstorms, and we're in the upper 70s. Pretty good chance of rain Wednesday night. Mix of sunshine and clouds for Thursday and upper 70s, more showers Friday. I'm meteorologist Steve Hamilton.
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That was Jimmy Eat World with The Middle. And up next, I've got Olivia Rodrigo with Deja Vu.

0: WFAV 95.1. That was Gracie Abrams with Hit the Wall. Alrighty, you're still here with me, Rebecca, all the way until 7 p.m. And this is my obligational shout out to my sister. Today is her birthday. She is, you know, the big 3-0. And, you know, I love having a little sister. It's pretty touch and go every now and then. If you have a sibling, you understand. But I'm happy for her. I hope she had an amazing day at work. You know, there's not much you can do when you become an adult. You can't, like, really party, you know, especially when your birthday is, you know, midweek and everything like that. I won't have that problem here in a couple weeks. My birthday is coming up and it happens to land on the weekend, so I lucked out this year. But that being said, once again, happy birthday, Rachel.
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2: 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I'm Scott Smith, talking with Mayor Jeff Keese of the Village of Bourbonnais. There was a lot of work that led up to a dedication in the fall of 2022 with the Bourbonnais Grove Historical Society to restore the log schoolhouse. What information can you tell us about that?
3: 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It's because we are a French-Canadian municipality that started here. That's how Bourbonnais was founded.
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6: Overnight, just a few clouds. Our low should be in the mid-50s. And then we have another low and cold front arriving on Wednesday. Sunny in the morning, but scattered afternoon showers and thunderstorms will be popping up. We'll hit about 80 on the afternoon high. Our cold front crosses our area Wednesday night. Showers and thunderstorms looking pretty likely, at least until about midnight. 60 on the low. Then we're back to fair weather on Thursday, a mix of sunshine and clouds, and we're going up to about 80. I'm meteorologist Steve Hamilton.
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1: WFAV 95.1. You're here with me, Rebecca. That was BTS with Swim. And I'm hanging out in the WFAV Surf Internet Studio. 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Alrighty, I got Harry Styles for you up next.

WFAV 95.1. That was Adele bringing us into this 6 o'clock hour. Up next, I'm giving you Mumford & Sons' newest single with Hozier.

0: WFAB 95.1, that was Neon Trees with Animals. And okay, I forgot to talk about it earlier, and people have been, Facebook messaging me. So I just wanted to state, yes, I am back today. Clearly, I've been here all day. I was gone over the weekend. Don't worry, I wasn't sick or anything, even though my allergies make my voice really low right now, and you would think I'm sick. I am not. We had the three generational girls sleepover on Friday over the weekend, which means I had my mother, my sister, me, and my six-year-old niece, which sounds like a lot of fun. We do the typical, girls night, We went to the pool, we played games, we did girly stuff, we did hair, and then the next morning we went over to the Grove. We did the splash pad, which, by the way, my niece loved. She also loves that park over there, so I cannot speak highly enough of the Grove. And then, we had Father's Day, which I spent all day with my dad, which is just the way I love spending all of my Sundays. But, there's nothing wrong with watching a little golf and then a little IndyCar and then the entire street race for NASCAR with my dad on Sunday. And then yesterday I did nothing. I enjoyed, catching up on laundry and just being relaxing. So now you're stuck with me for the rest of the week because, I'm here from 2 to 7 all the way till Friday. So I hope you enjoy me. If not, tune out for the minute that I talk and get back into the music when you can.
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5: Overnight, just a few clouds. Our low should be in the mid-50s. And then we have another low and cold front arriving on Wednesday. Sunny in the morning, but scattered afternoon showers and thunderstorms will be popping up. We'll hit about 80 on the afternoon high. Our cold front crosses our area Wednesday night. Showers and thunderstorms looking pretty likely, at least until about midnight. 60 on the low. Then we're back to fair weather on Thursday, a mix of sunshine and clouds. And we're going up to about 80. I'm meteorologist Steve Hamilton.
1: 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We're kind of a big deal.

WFAV 95.1, that was Pink with Just Like a Pill. Up next, I got Rihanna. After that, I got John Legend. And then even after that, I got Zara Larsson. So you better be sticking around.

WFAV 95.1. Are you looking for something to do this week? Well, the Grace United Methodist Church is hosting a sale inside the church, which is over at 735 Main Street Northwest in Bourbonnais. It's going to happen from 7:30 a.m. to 7 p.m. on Wednesday, Thursday, and Friday. It will also be open 7:30 to noon on Saturday. They will be offering many different items at great prices, so if you're looking to kind of do a little bit of thrifting, make sure you head on over to Grace United Methodist Church this week. Alrighty, up next I got Zara Larsson's newest single.

0: WFAV 95.1, you're still here with me, Rebecca, but guess what I'm about to do? I'm about to leave. But don't worry, I've got Grego up next. He's going to be playing your favorites for you all the way till midnight like he does all the time. I hope you had a great day back with me on this lovely Tuesday. I will see you tomorrow for a winning Wednesday. Have a good night, everyone.
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5: Overnight, just a few clouds. Our low should be in the mid-50s. And then we have another low and cold front arriving on Wednesday. Sunny in the morning, but scattered afternoon showers and thunderstorms will be popping up. We'll hit about 80 on the afternoon high. Our cold front crosses our area Wednesday night. Showers and thunderstorms looking pretty likely, at least until about midnight. 60 on the low. Then we're back to fair weather on Thursday, a mix of sunshine and clouds. And we're going up to about 80. I'm meteorologist Steve Hamilton.
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